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Here at New Gloom, we believe that the best songs are 7 minutes long. 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
0: And you're still listening to Libation AM.
1: Yes, you get us till 9 a.m.
0: So what you just heard... Oh, I'm looking at the wrong one here.
1: Yes, you are.
0: Wow, there it is. There's so much music.
1: I know.
0: It's the middle of my summer party. Yes. The 101ers did their version of Surf City. The Halibuts with Suicide Bay. Slacktone did Hitman. Motorhead did Back in the USSR. What's this? The Torquays.
1: Wow.
0: With Bumblebee Twist. And Jackrabbit Smith did Drag Strip.
1: Excellent.
0: So as you can see, it is one big happy party today.
1: Oh, boy.
0: You want me to take sexy beach picture?

0: our friends the Drool Brothers doing Space Ride. Shark Bait was done by O Gunquit. Oren did No Rest for the Grave. Error, this is your favorite band. Error. Did Just Another.
1: Error.
0: Cam Cole did New Age Blues.
1: Error.
0: And we started with Temples doing Shelter Song.
1: Error. That's from Star Trek, by the way. Error.
0: Of course.
1: Before Nomad blows up.

0: finishing up my big party set for summer 2026. Lethugs with Moon Over Marin, the Insect Surfers did Mig Alley, the Surf Punks got away with two, Punch Out at Malibu, and I Live for the Sun. And Hugo Montenegro and his orchestra started with the Get Smart theme.
1: Nice. That's it for us this morning.
0: Yeah, we got a few more weeks of crazy summer shows with the old stuff and fun stuff. So let's thank Alex. Every week we give her our recordings, and she puts them in all the right places for you to hear.
1: And we want to thank Malky. He makes sure that you can hear this and all the radio shows, the live stream, the DJs doing live remotes, and the DJs doing their shows live at KXOU Studios.
0: And thank you to Tia. We give her our Wednesday night flyer, and she puts them up in all the right places for you to see.
1: All right. That's it for us. Have a good weekend, everyone.
0: We will see you Wednesday night at midnight.
1: That would be for our Libation show.
0: Right after that, Thursday, 2 a.m.
1: Libation Late.
0: And next week, Friday morning at 6 a.m.
1: That would be this show you just heard, Libation AM.
0: All right, go out. Watch out for yourself, your friends, your family, your neighbors, your coworkers, everybody, and record everything.
1: And have some fun. Yeah, it's summer.
0: Oh, yeah. By all means, have a good time.
1: Yeah.

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the Bennett Show. Right here, right now, Thursday, 2 to 3 on KXU Los Angeles. My name is Bennett, and I'll be playing music for you for the next 59 minutes and something seconds. How about that? At the Bennett_show on Instagram. Let's have some fun.

eating an avocado.

Here's a prompt I just thought of. That last band, Avlov, that was the first show I went to after all the COVID restrictions lifted when we could finally go to shows again. What was the first show that you went to when you said, yes, I can finally go to concerts again at the Bennett Show?

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1: me, Tony.
0: That's Tony. 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
2: Oh, yeah.
0: If you find that acceptable.
2: I find that acceptable.
0: If you find that acceptable.
2: Do you all find it acceptable?
0: Yeah.
2: They must. Good enough.
0: We're back in the castle.
2: Yeah.
0: We're back in the castle. It's about 1.5 million degrees.
2: I'm back.
0: We're lucky to have a semi-functioning AC in here.
2: Yeah, exactly.
0: And a fan, a ceiling fan.
2: It's alive.
0: But it still is quite warm. Oh, you know.
2: You did your hair today.
0: I think I might have done it last night. And
2: it looks really
0: thank
2: good.
0: Thank you so much. Thank you.
2: She's sporting curls right now.
0: Oh,
2: they
0: thanks.
2: Look really good.
0: Thank you. We had to be in and out of hotels due to a horrible plumbing issue.
2: No fun.
0: You guys know about landlords and stuff, right?
2: Yeah, they're a thing.
0: Yeah, anyway. At the Hotel School of Rock was on the TV.
2: Okay.
0: I don't know why. This was on all the weird.
2: The TV.
0: Yeah, I don't know. My brain is not functioning right now. But they cut out one of the best parts, and this is towards the end of the movie. Like,
2: really?
0: Right towards the end. Yeah, it's like, because edited for TV, it's like a very short bit that they cut out. and this is towards the end of the movie, so I'm going to. There's like some spoiler-esque things that I'm going to drop.
2: I believe it's a movie that's been out for 20 years.
0: Everybody's probably seen it, but if you haven't. But you know, at the end of School of Rock, when Joan Cusack comes in after the concert, and she's like, I'm the principal of the school's band.
2: Yeah.
0: And then she gets in there, and then the dude from the other band who's like, he's like...
2: Oh, yeah, he's wearing,
0: topless,

0: except yeah. he has like a weird little harness or he's like wearing shoulder.
1: The
0: thing.
1: Leather arms.
0: Yeah, he's got leather arms.
1: It's just arms. He's got a tattoo like, that says sex on it.
0: Yeah, he has a tattoo that says sex on it, which I don't think right I ever noticed. I don't think I ever noticed that before. I love that movie so much that so I have fun. Most of it memorized. But which is why I know this. Because he starts to flirt with Joan Cusack, who's like the nerdy principal of the school. He's like, "You're hot. You're so hot." And then it cut to commercial. Okay. But like what is supposed to be there is mm-hmm. he's like, "You're hot. You're so hot." And then she's like, "Oh, I'm sorry. Are you warm?" Why? Why would they cut
1: Why
0: that
1: would I
0: out?
1: Cut, that
0: cut
1: part?
0: Anything else out. Are you warm? what you just hear. You just
1: I
0: heard,
1: think we're all very warm right
0: We're
1: now.
0: All warm. Mystery Jets with Flash a Hungry Smile from the album Serotonin. I listened to that a lot when it came out. I really like it. It's very indie rock in that vein, but if you're in the mood for that sort of indie rock.
1: Yeah.
0: Before Mystery Jets, you heard the Crimea with Lottery Winners on Acid.
1: Yay!
0: That's the EP version of that. Okay. Which I think is the version to listen to.
1: The EP.
0: They're a very short-lived band.
1: Yeah.
0: The Crimea. Before the Crimea, you heard the Futureheads with Skip to the End. I highly recommend tracking down the Digitalism remix of that one. The Futurism. The Futureheads Skip to the End. Digitalism remix is like one to check out, but I don't have access to it at this time. Before the Futureheads, the Soft Pack from San Diego, now defunct, but the Soft Pack with Chinatown.
1: There's a lot of songs called Chinatown, and a lot of them are really good.
0: Yeah, this one's, I think, is great. I think it references the movie.
1: Yeah.
0: As you'd expect.
1: Yeah.
0: Oh, we should play, like, all of the Chinatown songs. I know one by Destroyer and...
1: Romeo Void.
0: Oh, Romeo Void. Isn't there a Joe Jackson?
1: There could be.
0: I think there's a Joe Jackson.
1: Yeah.
0: From what is that album called? Day and Night, Night and Day. The one was Stepping Out on it.
1: In the Dark?
0: I would love to hear some Joe Jackson in it.
1: I have Joe Jackson actually queued up already.
0: You do?
1: I actually happened to have it queued up.
0: That's crazy.
1: I was going to start with it.
0: All right. Well, that's what...
1: I don't have a Chinatown song, but I have a different song.
0: No, we don't need to hear that. But I'm happy that you have Joe Jackson queued up. What are the odds? Anyway, opening up that last block was The Stranglers with No More Heroes.
1: Yay! The show also. Yeah, it's just a song.
0: It's a song and it's the name of the show.
1: Yeah, whatever.
0: That you're listening to.
1: Yeah.
0: With Tony and me, Sharon Like.
1: Yay! Should I play
0: Joe Jackson?
1: Joe Jackson?
0: Literally is at the top of your playlist. I can see it right here. What are the odds of that?
1: I mean, I just was like, I'm going to play Joe Jackson.
0: I love some Joe Jackson. Let's hear some Joe Jackson.
1: Ready?
0: Yeah.
1: Boom.

Singing up, mister. Yeah, what I say, sir, yeah. No, no, no, no, yeah. Get it, huh?

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1: me, Tony.
0: That's Tony. I'm Sharon. 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
1: Wide.
0: Yay. The widest. What did you play, Tony?
1: What did I play? I played Fontaine's DC with Hurricane Laughter just now off of that first record, Doggerel. Before that, you heard Toots and the Maytals doing 5446 was my number. Before that was New York Dolls with Frankenstein. Before New York Dolls, you heard No Knuckle with The Ladder off of Tomothy Records. And those guys just put out some more Celebrators stuff too, so I hope to get that from them.
0: Yay. Soon. Celebrators, they sound kind of like the birthday party, right?
1: Kind of. They're more like arty-ish than cool. Like gothy.
0: Got you.
1: Yeah. Before No Knuckle, you heard Joe Jackson with Sunday Papers. Yeah.
0: Yeah, Joe Jackson. We gotta play more Joe Jackson on this show.
1: Yeah.
0: It's gonna happen.
1: It will happen.
0: Not today, but in the future.
1: Mm-hmm. What you want to play?
0: You just want to get right into it?
1: I feel like just getting right into it.
0: You know
1: what
0: we haven't heard for a while?
1: What?
0: One of our favorite bands. Warm Doucher.
1: Oh, yeah.
0: Staying Alive.
1: It's so warm. We may as well do it.
0: From the album, ironically, Too Cold to Hold.
1: Lol.
0: Which is not the case for today, but
1: you know,
0: let's just hear it. Let's just listen to it. Okay.

Stalin smiles and Hitler laughs. Churchill claps Mao Zedong on the back.

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1: me, Tony.
0: That's Tony. I'm Sharon. 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
1: Oh, yeah. How y'all feeling?
0: I can speak for a number of people.
1: Okay.
0: The temperature is high.
1: Are they sweating to the oldies and the newies?
0: Most likely. And it's not a lot of newies in that last set.
1: Fair.
0: Did I have any?
1: There was one newie.
0: The warm doucher is fairly newie.
1: Yeah, relatively.
0: And then the other ones were middle in between. Throwbacks.
1: Yeah.
0: Throwbacks. But that last one,
1: I guess
0: Rizzillos are properly oldies at this point. Like, K-Earth 101 plays like 90s music now, probably,
1: yeah,
0: right?
1: Yeah, I know. They do.
0: They might play
1: 80s.
0: Like 2000s music. They might play like Hey Ya on there now.
1: Maybe. Like, I don't know if they're quite there yet, but
0: they definitely
1: do play like 80s music. I've definitely heard that.
0: I think they're past the 80s. I think I turned it on recently at my mom's house and it was like...
1: They're like at like Stone Temple Pilots.
0: Sublime. I don't know. I want to see a K-Earth playlist now. But yeah. Anyway, Rizzillo's in the late 70s would be for sure.
1: Yeah.
0: Or early 80s would be oldies by that measure. The Rizzillo's with Destination Venus.
1: Mm-hmm.
0: This is what I played last. And then right before that, Louis XIV with Illegal Tender.
1: Whee!
0: Before Louis XIV, Franz Ferdinand.
1: Franz.
0: I like to say Franz.
1: Franz
0: Ferdinand. Because the aunt matches Franz Ferdinand.
1: Mm-hmm.
0: Walk Away was the name of the song. From You Could Have It So Much Better was the name of the album. Before Franz Ferdinand, Susie and the Banshees with Christine. Mm-hmm. I haven't really played that one on the radio before.
1: It's
0: not such
1: a
0: classic that sometimes we overlook the classics.
1: Yeah.
0: Not today. Before Susie and the Banshees, you heard Warm Doucher with a modern classic, a newie, Staying Alive.
1: Oh, yeah. Party and party, yeah.
0: My friends in Warm Doucher. Yeah. I wonder what they're up to these days.
1: Rebecca Black?
0: Oh, no, I was saying Warm Doucher.
1: Oh.
0: But Rebecca Black, I think I somehow know what she's up to lately. She's doing like an underground pop thing.
1: Yeah.
0: And I hear it's
1: not terrible.
0: Is it underground? Would it be underground pop or would it be overground electronica or something? Or not electronica. What do you call that kind of music? Hyper pop? I don't know. It's a little outside of my...
1: I haven't listened to it enough to give it a genre.
0: Zone. It's probably fine. I don't know.
1: I've heard that she's actually not bad.
0: Major career turnaround.
1: Yeah.
0: She, for those who don't know, because we might have listeners who are younger or older than the demographic that really got the most of this at the time.
1: Mm-hmm.
0: She made a video called Friday, Rebecca Black, Friday. And it was kind of like one of those, how would you describe it?
1: From what I've heard, the backstory to it that we didn't know at the time was there was this kind of like scam record label guy.
0: Yeah.
1: Who also was like mostly just trying to make himself big.
0: And this is all alleged, by the way.
1: Yeah. Supposedly just like got a ton of rich people to be like, hey, I'll make like your kids pop stars. I'll at least make them videos. Just give me all this money. And then he would make like these really quick videos for them and then keep all the money to put into his own stuff.
0: Uh-huh.
1: And Rebecca Black was one of those.
0: I think I saw some of the other ones too, and they were all kind of in this style. It's like a real tacky, like,
1: yeah.
0: So bad it's good. Kind of, which is in a way sublime to touch on that, like the movie The Room is cited often
1: it's
0: so
1: trash cinema-esque.
0: Yeah.
1: But like hers was the one that went viral.
0: Hers is the one that went viral and you can watch it for yourself later if you want to.
1: Like much of the derision of the general public.
0: Yeah,
1: at the time.
0: People were... People were mean.
1: People
0: were mean about it. They were ready to be mean about something, and she was there. And she's like probably,
1: 12 or 13?
0: 12 or 13.
1: Yeah, she was not like really young.
0: I mean,
1: it was a whole thing.
0: I was young at the time, so I didn't have to feel too bad. Like,
1: same.
0: For my peer group making fun of it because we're all teenagers, so whatever.
1: Yeah.
0: But then when you think about it later, it's like, this is kind of an extreme reaction.
1: Oh, yeah. Well, I think the difference is like, okay, if you're 12 or 13 and you're going to make fun of other 12 and 13-year-olds for being cringe in your mind.
0: Yeah.
1: That's not unexpected. That's very age appropriate.
0: Yeah.
1: Like, yeah, you may not feel good about it later once you realize what you were doing because you're an adult. But, like, that's not unexpected for a 12 and 13-year-old to do. That's why it's considered immature and childish. But what was terrifying, apparently, is how many adults, like people in their 20s and 30s,
0: yeah,
1: got involved on the same kind of hate.
0: That's kind of the thing with the internet, brutal. Is everybody's just kind of mixed together, and sometimes these social groups really should be separated.
1: Yeah,
0: the younger and the older, that, you know, but sometimes it's all just mixed up. I don't know. I don't know how the internet is anymore, but. Anyway, that was the golden age of what is it called? The golden era of the internet.
1: The Wild West.
0: The Wild West.
1: The beginning of the end of the Wild West.
0: The beginning of the end of the Wild West.
1: The digital frontier was starting to close.
0: It was. Yeah, this is like 2011, maybe 20.
1: Something like that. No, earlier.
0: Plus or minus.
1: Earlier. This is more like.
0: No.
1: It's more like 2008, 2007.
0: I don't think so. No.
1: I remember because I was in middle school, I think.
0: I think I was in high school. Hold on. Vamp, while I figure this out.
1: Okay, well, we're figuring that out. And I am going to play some new-ish stuff. This was released a couple years ago.
0: 2011.
1: Is it 2011?
0: 2011.
1: Really?
0: Yep.
1: Damn.
0: I remember because I went to a different school for my senior year of high school, so that's how I remember it because that's where it broke.
1: Gotcha.
0: Yeah.
1: But, yeah, anyway.
0: Yeah.
1: Going to do some more music from the Reflectors now.
0: Yay.
1: Yeah. Ready?
0: Oh, yeah, I sure am.
1: Boom.

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It's another beautiful day in the city. The sun is nowhere to be found and the fog is thick, just the way we like it. Next up, we got an exclusive premiere hot off the streets of the Bay, dedicated to all the day one punk rockers. This one's called I'm an A&R Listen.